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You've accustomed the man to call to raid the girls. 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

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And I called your name like an addicted to cocaine.

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I'm really confused. It's Russian ladies, and it's dangerous to be here.